Hey, Baruka Bill, are you ready for my next special guest? He made a track earlier this year, and we're finally sharing the stage. 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
1: Me not working hard. 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Or better yet, go to Times Square, take a picture of me with a Kodak. 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

0: 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Mehr Happy Days gleich.
1: 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Your normal speeder will panic and immediately pull over to the side. This is wrong. It arouses contempt in the cop heart. Make the bastard chase you. 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

You know that I need a woman. You know that I need a woman. When I ask you to need to tell me, maybe you can. Oh, please don't you do it to me, baby. 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